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2: Hey, man, I thought there were going to be chicks at this party.
3: Yeah, but they're bringing pizza and they're also going to have a
4: doctor. Well, guys, they'll be here soon.
2: Hey, guys.
3: Hey,
4: hey, man.
3: Did you bring the...
2: Hey,

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And if your man gives you trouble just to move out on the double, and you don't let it trouble your brain, cause away goes trouble down the drain. Said away goes trouble down the drain.

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1: What song is that?
0: You go, girl. He is singing that to me.
2: You don't even know him.
1: This song is for all the ladies.
3: Well, the whole album is dope.
2: For real?
0: Damn.
2: Damn.

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But I'm here to tell you, there's something else. The afterworld. 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You can always see the sun. Day or night.

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0: Because I gotta have faith. I gotta have faith. Because I gotta have faith. I gotta have faith.
1: Estéreo Zula 100.1 FM.